the Lounge. That was Frank at Five. It is Claudia chatting about Star Wars movies today. It is National Star Wars Day. Surprised to learn that some folks we know have never seen a Star Wars movie. Is that the case with you? If so, text me. Otherwise, text your favorite Star Wars movie to 250-758-8040. About 30% that have responded to our table topic question have answered that they've never seen a Star Wars movie. Deirdre says she has seen every one several times. She looks forward to seeing the new Mandalorian and Grogu movie coming out later this month. Jim says he has seen six of the films, the first one early on, the other five as binge watch many years ago. Jim likes Return of the Jedi best. That is the most popular answer for favorite Star Wars movie, Return of the Jedi. And Kathy answered, never been a fan of Star Wars. Funny, because I can remember watching Star Trek as a kid and enjoying that. That sounds like a table topic question for another day. Star Trek versus Star Wars. Join in the table topic conversation. Post your answer at the Lounge Facebook page and your name is entered in the weekly draw for a chance to win a gift card from Ricky's All Day Grill in Parksville.

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0: The Lounge, that was Ella Fitzgerald. I remember the ice cream cones turned into soup in about 5 seconds when we stopped at the DQ in Lytton many years ago. Lytton, BC, a hot spot in Canada today, 30.7 degrees in Lytton this afternoon. Oceanside weather, warmer than usual as well, but not that hot, thank goodness. Sunshine all this week, a high of 23 tomorrow, a high of 22 Wednesday, then cooling with a high of 18 Thursday through Saturday. It is sunny and 22 degrees in Oceanside.
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0: one of the best-selling artists in music history, Rod Stewart on the Lounge, should be a great watch and a great listen, one to mark on the calendar. 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

0: Linda Ronstadt and Aaron Neville on the lounge. I've Gotta Be Me, Sammy Davis Jr. Before that as well, Michael Bublé in that set. You gotta have the sunscreen ready to go. Sunshine all this week for Oceanside. No rain in the forecast. Sunny with a high of 23 tomorrow. Cooling off as we get further into the week. That's the good weather news. A high of 22 Wednesday, then a high of 18 Thursday through Saturday. Right now, it's 22 degrees in Oceanside.
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3: I'm Greg Bell, and up first, George and Gracie with a very special guest. Then later, Peg Lynch and Alan Bunce as the couple next door. Our opening couple comedy spent 18 years on radio and 8 years over on television. A whole series of special guest stars would stop by the Burns and Allen show. And in this case, it's a dashing Hollywood leading man who dabbled just a bit in politics. Announcer Bill Goodwin creatively pronounces his name in just a moment. I'll just let you know it's from January 25th of 1950.
4: Are you reducing tooth decay with Amident ammoniated toothpaste?
5: Well, answer the man, George.
6: Of course, Gracie. I use Amident twice a day.
5: You can smile when you say that.
6: Yes, it's the Amident Show, transcribed in Hollywood and starring George Burns and Gracie Allen.

0: with our special guest, Ronald Regan, yours truly, Bill Goodwin, V. Benaderet, Hal March, Marvin Miller, Harry Lubin, and the Amident Orchestra. For healthy laughter, it's George and Gracie. And for healthier teeth, for fewer cavities, it's Amident Toothpaste. The theatrical club to which George Burns belongs, the Friars, is giving a testimonial dinner for movie star Ronald Regan, and George is going to be one of the speakers. We find him now preparing his speech.
1: Gracie, I've got a very funny opening. Would you like to hear it?
2: I'd love to.
1: Friars, friends, Toastmaster, and honored guest Ronnie Regan. As I look at our guest of honor, I'm reminded of a story. It seems
2: I heard a terribly funny story that would make a great opening for your speech.
1: Look, I've got an opening. As I look at our... Gracie, please.
2: Oh, I can't help it, George. It's the funniest story I ever heard.
1: Well, if it's that funny, let's hear it.
2: I wish I could remember it.
1: I'll use the opening I've got.
2: It seems a shame to have to write a whole new speech. Why don't you just change the name and use the same speech you made for Sophie Tucker?
1: Brilliant idea. I'll say, tonight we pay tribute to Ronnie Regan, the last of the Red Hot Mamas. Gracie, what I said about Sophie Tucker wouldn't fit Ronnie Regan.
2: No, huh?
1: No. You see, one was discovered singing in a restaurant and the other playing football.
2: Oh, really? Where did Sophie play football?
1: For Notre Dame.
2: Oh, you're right. That wouldn't fit Ronnie.
1: Oh, no. For your information, Gracie, Ronnie was an outstanding back.
2: Well, Sophie's outstanding on both sides.
1: Look, what I need is some facts about Ronnie's life so I could finish this speech.
2: You know, I can tell you what the girls at the beauty shop say about Ronnie Regan. Some of them have dated him.
1: They have?
2: Mm-hmm. You know how girls feel about handsome movie stars.
1: Sure.
2: Well, I found out handsome movie stars feel the same way about girls.
1: I imagine Ronnie's popular with the girls.
2: Yeah, well, you know, it's hard to decide who's more popular, Ronnie or Bill Goodwin.
1: It's neck and neck, huh?
2: Every night.
1: Yeah, let it go.
2: Well, have I been a help to you, George?
1: Tremendous.
2: Oh, I'm
1: tremendous.
2: Glad. I wanted to put you in a good mood before I told you about the dream I had last night.
1: What was that?
2: Well, I dreamt that you bought me a 1950 Cadillac, and I bought you a necktie.
1: That was a nice dream.
2: Yeah, here's the tie. Well, I've kept my end of the bargain.
1: And now I'm supposed to buy you a Cadillac.
2: Well, sure, because I dreamt it and dreams come true.
1: Well, tonight you can dream that I've changed my mind. Forget the whole idea.
2: But, George, this isn't my idea. It came from my subconscious mind.
1: There's another one? Look, honey, I wasn't born yesterday. I know that. Come in.
2: Blanche Morton.
3: Hello, Gracie. Hello, George.
1: Hiya, Blanche.
3: I just had to come over and tell you the dream I had about you two last night.
2: About us, Blanche?
3: Yes. I dreamt that George bought you a 1950 Buick.
2: A Cadillac.
3: Oh, that's right. Cadillac.
2: No!
3: Yes.
2: Well, that's remarkable. I had exactly the same dream.
3: No!
2: Yes.
1: Have you two dolly sisters finished your act? Well?
2: Act?
1: I know you cook this up.
2: Cooked it up?
1: What do you think I am, a jerk?
3: You better take that one alone, Gracie. I'm liable to ad-lib you right into a Ford.
1: Look, Rosie and Jenny. I'm not even getting a Ford, so relax. And as long as you're here, Blanche, I'd like you to listen to the opening of my speech.
2: Oh, it's for the Ronnie Regan dinner at the Friars Club, Blanche.
3: All right.
1: Friars, friends, Toastmaster, and honored guest Ronnie Regan. As I look at our guest of honor, I'm reminded of a story. It seems
3: that... Oh, George, I heard a wonderful story that'll fit right in there.
1: I've got a story, you see.
3: Not as funny as this one.
1: No.
3: The husband said to his wife, "Why didn't you mend the holes in my socks?" And she said, "You didn't buy that fur coat I wanted, so I figured if you didn't give a rap, I didn't give a darn."
1: What's that got to do with Ronnie Regan?
2: Well, he wears socks.
1: Look, will you listen to my opening, please? Friars, come in.
4: Hello, George.
5: Hello, Gracie.
2: Oh, hello, Harry.
1: Hi, Harry. If you're looking for your wife, here she is.
4: No, George. I just dropped by to tell you about the dream I had last night. I dreamt that you bought Gracie a 1950 car.
2: No.
4: Yes.
3: I dreamt the same thing.
4: No.
3: Yes.
1: Well, Harry Richmond is back with the Dolly Sisters again.
2: George.
1: You can all relax. I'm not going to buy a 1950 car. We don't need it. It would be different if our car was a wreck.
2: It would, huh?
1: Come back here, Gracie. I wish I had some facts about Ronnie's life so I could finish the speech.
2: Well, I'll go over to his house and interview him for you.
1: Never mind. I'll get the information.
2: Oh, well, you'll be too busy buying me a Cadillac. Come on, Blanche. You can go along and meet Ronald Regan in person.
3: Oh, Gracie!
4: Isn't that disgusting?
1: Gracie is staying here.
4: And so are you, Blanche. Ronald Regan is nothing to get excited about. He's no different from me. We're both men. We're both flesh and blood.
3: Yeah. Except you got the flesh and he got the blood.
1: Just stay away from Regan's house.
2: Oh, come on, Blanche. Let's go out in the kitchen and have a cup of coffee.
3: Okay, Gracie.
1: Some acting.
4: Yeah. That wife of yours kills me, George. Imagine thinking she could get a new car with that dream idea.
1: Oh, I don't think she really expected it to work, Harry. She does those things for kicks. I remember once. Come in.
6: Mr. Burns?
1: Yes?
6: Hi, Mr. Brown from Hillcrest Motors. I've got your new Cadillac out front. You'll just sign here, please.
1: I'm not buying a new Cadillac.
6: But... Mr. Burns, I spent all day yesterday with your wife answering her questions, explaining the car to her. Mr. Burns, I've earned this sale.
1: I'm sorry, Mr.
6: Do you know what she asked me to do? Put the windshield wipers on the inside so they wouldn't get wet when it rained.
1: Well, look, I don't...
6: And listen, all the time she was talking, she kept running the automatic windows up and down.
1: What for?
6: She was cracking nuts.
1: Well, look, Mr. Brown, maybe in a year or two I'll buy a car from you. But right now you can do me a little favor.
6: Like what?
1: Well, you're a salesman and you listen to lots of speeches. Listen to the opening of this speech and see what you think of it.
6: Okay.
1: Friars, friends, Toastmaster, and honored guest Ronnie Regan. As I look at our guest of honor, I'm reminded of a story. It seems...
6: Oh, say, I heard a dilly you can use, Mr. Burns.
1: You see,
6: these three old men, 75, 85, and 95, are discussing how they'd like to die. And the first one says, I'd like to get it over fast, crash in a jet plane. And the second one says, I'll take freezing. That's just like going to sleep. And they both turn to the 95-year-old and said, well, how about you, Pop? And he says, I'd like to be shot by a jealous husband.
1: Goodbye, Mr. Brown.
6: Goodbye, Mr. Brown. You know, it sounds like you got a great speech.
1: I'm glad you like it. Schmo.
4: Hey, George.
1: Yes?
4: I just looked out in the kitchen. Our wives are gone. I'll bet anything they went to Regan's house.
1: Don't be silly, Harry. We gave them orders not to. They wouldn't dare.
4: Yeah, I guess you're right. They wouldn't dare.
1: Of course not.
2: Well, here we are, Blanche. This is Ronald Regan's house.
3: Oh, Gracie, I'm so excited. Imagine meeting that big, handsome movie star in person.
2: Oh, well, now don't expect too much, Blanche. You know on the screen they use all kinds of tricks to make those movie stars look good. Makeup and putty and built-up shoes and girdles and wigs and goodness knows what.

0: Not all. You may get quite a shock when you see Ronald Reagan. Did you hear what I said?
1: No, what did you say?
0: Well, Blanche, I said, you may get... I said, you may get quite a shock when you see Ronnie Reagan.
1: Oh, I don't think so. I've seen him from a distance. What a man. 6 feet.
0: There you are. On the screen, you only see two.
1: Just ring the doorbell, Gracie. You'll see how wrong you are.
0: All right. But don't say I didn't warn you. I've heard about these things, you know.
2: Yes, please, ladies. This humble person may be of assistance.
0: Well, caught you without your makeup, eh, Mr. Reagan?
1: Oh, Gracie.
2: Excuse, please. Me not Mr. Reagan. Me, Mr. Reagan's boy.
0: His boy, huh? Do you look like your father?
1: Gracie, he's not Ronald Reagan's son. He's a houseboy. He works for him.
0: Oh.
2: Yes, me, Wong.
0: Well, it's big of you to admit it. Is the Mr. Reagan at home?
2: No, but I expect him very soon. Please to come in and wait.
0: Oh, we'd love to.
3: I'll say.
0: Isn't this exciting, Blanche, being in Ronnie Reagan's home?
3: Oh, it's like a dream. If he walks in that door, I hope somebody pinches me.
0: Well, don't count on it, Blanche. He's a very nice boy.
1: Well, anyway, I can't wait for him to get
0: here. Me.
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7: And now back to the home of movie star Ronnie Regan, where Gracie and Blanche are awaiting his arrival.
8: Oh, I just saw him drive in the driveway, Blanche. It won't be long now.
9: Oh, Gracie, I'm so nervous. I just know I'll stutter and stammer when I meet him.
8: Oh, now calm down. You'll be all right.
9: I'll practice my diction. How now, brown cow?
8: Yeah, I think he'd like it better if you just said hello, Mr. Regan.
9: My knees are shaking. I'm going to stand behind this chair so I'll have something to lean on.
7: Oh, Wong, I'm... Well... Looks like I have company.
8: How now, brown cow? I mean, hello, Mr. Regan.
7: You're Gracie Allen, aren't you?
8: That's right.
7: And look who's behind the chair. It's George.
9: What?
8: Oh, no, this is my friend Blanche Morton.
7: Oh, I'm terribly sorry. Please forgive me, Blanche. Is it all right if I call you Blanche?
9: Yeah, I like it better than George.
7: Imagine thinking you were a man. Well, it's the fault of the light in here. I'll make it dimmer. Please sit down, ladies. Now, to what do I owe the pleasure of this visit?
8: Oh, well, we want to find out all about your life, Mr. Regan. You see, George is going to make a speech at your dinner.
7: Yes, so I've been warned. Told.
8: Well, now, tell me all about yourself, and I'll make notes for George.
7: Very well. I'll start by telling you where I came from. I was raised on a farm in Illinois.
8: Well, that certainly beats California. All they can raise out here is vegetables.
7: I meant that my father had a farm and I grew up on it.
8: Oh!
7: I went to a country school. This'll sound corny, but I actually had to walk 4 miles to the schoolhouse.
8: You poor boy. Did you go to college?
7: Yes, I went to college on a scholarship.
8: That certainly beat walking, didn't it?
7: Yes.
8: Well, tell me more about the farm. Did you raise any silos?
7: One of the biggest in Illinois, until a cyclone came along. I remember one summer we had 3 cyclones.
8: Really?
7: Yeah, but we had a good cyclone seller.
8: Oh, he must have been good if he sold you 3 cyclones. boyhood days. Now, I want to know all about you now. How old are you?
7: You mean before we started this interview or now? I've aged considerably.
8: Well, how old are you now? And tell the truth, Mr. Regan. I think it's silly for people to lie about their age.
7: Well, I'd say I'm about your age.
8: Oh, and out of college already?
7: Yes.
8: Now, tell me some exciting things that have happened to you.
7: Well, I've had a few narrow escapes hunting. See the bearskin rug in front of the fireplace?
8: Yes.
7: Well, that bear charged me.
8: How much?
7: He attacked me. If I hadn't gotten him, he'd have gotten me.
8: Oh, well, I'm awfully glad it was him. He makes a much better rug.
7: Thanks.
8: Now, is that the most nerve-wracking experience you've ever had?
7: Let's say it was the second most nerve-wracking.
8: When was the first?
7: It isn't over yet.
8: Well, now tell me all about how you happened to get into the picture.
10: Come in.
7: Hi, George.
11: Oh, hello, Bill. I'm glad you dropped by. Would you listen to the opening of my Ronnie Regan speech and see what you think of it?
7: Oh, sure, George. But listen, first let me tell you about the dream I had last night.
11: I dreamt that you bought Gracie a 1950 Cadillac.
7: Yeah, how'd you know?
11: You're the fourth dream I've seen walking. How did Gracie get you into this plot?
7: Well, she said she'd let me borrow the car to take my girls out.
11: You've got a car.
7: Well, it's a coupe. It only holds three girls. Got to keep coming back to Hollywood and Vine for a refill.
11: Well, the new car is out.
7: Well, okay, I did my best. Let's hear the opening of your speech.
11: I think it's pretty funny, Bill. Friars, friends, Toastmaster, and honored guest, Ronnie Regan. As I look at our guest of honor, I'm reminded of a story. It seems...
7: Well, go on.
11: Thanks. It seems there were...
7: Hey, I just thought of a killer. Get this, George. A girl was leaving home for the big city, so her mother said, "Now, Doris, don't ever let a man come to your apartment, because if you do, Mother will worry." So the daughter said, "Okay, Mom, I'll go to his apartment and let his mother worry."
11: Doesn't Afra have any straight men?
7: Now, just relax, George. What are you going to say about Ronnie Regan after your opening?
11: Well, I'll tell about him being the president of the Screen Actors Guild.
7: Oh, yeah, that lucky dog. That's how he gets the girls.
11: What?
7: He got a law passed. Whenever a screen actor gets married, his little black book automatically goes to the president. Look at December alone. Jimmy Stewart, Cary Grant, and Clark Gable. He hit the jackpot.
8: Hello, dear. Hello, Bill. Look who I brought back with me.
11: Well, Ronnie, come in. Glad to see you.
7: Hello, George. Hiya, Bill. Hello, Lucky.
8: Ronnie, tell George about the dream you had last night.
7: Oh, yes.
11: Just tell me the model. I know the rest of it.
7: A convertible.
11: Thanks.
8: I had a wonderful interview with Ronnie, George. I'll tell you about it as soon as I make us all some tea.
11: Good idea, Gracie. How would you like it, fellas?
7: I'll take a slice of lemon. Just sugar for me.
11: I'll take cream.
8: Nobody wants tea, huh?
11: Just bring the other stuff, yes. Ronnie, I called Warner Brothers and got all the dope I needed for my speech. I'm sorry Gracie bothered you.
7: Oh, I didn't mind. But man, how do you stand it every day?
11: It isn't easy. Once I decided to throw myself under a train.
7: Oh, George, you shouldn't have done it.
11: I didn't.
7: Oh.
11: I'll go collect my notes and run through my speech for you.
7: Okay, George. Hey, listen, Ron, I've been waiting to get you alone. What'll you take for Gable's book? No sale, Bill.
11: But, Ronnie, you've got so many. To date all those beautiful dolls, you'll have to live to be 150.

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1: Now, just for a minute, would you pretend that you're single?
2: Yes, Gracie, we'll try our techniques on you. Now, forget that you're married to George Burns.
3: But, oh, it takes time to forget a thing like that.
1: Well...
3: Well, that's long enough.
1: Okay, Ronnie, you start.
2: Ah, Gracie, you're lovely, beautiful, enchanting. I kiss your hand.
3: Oh.
1: All right. Now it's my turn.
3: Oh, you love it, Bill. It tickles.
1: No, Gracie. It's my turn to show my technique, my line.
2: What line? Come with me, Gracie. We'll drive through the park.
1: Come with me, Gracie. We'll drive to the ocean and watch the moonlight on the water.
2: We'll go dining and dancing.
1: We'll have champagne and caviar.
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1: What?
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1: Wait a minute, that's my line.
2: It leaves your mouth feeling fresh and clean, your teeth bright and sparkling. Amidant is a grand wake-up toothpaste.
1: Ronnie, don't say it so good. I got a living to make.
2: More dentists recommend Amidant than any other dentifrice. How about it, Gracie?
3: I'll go with you, Ronnie.
1: Oh, no, you won't. If he's furnishing Amidant toothpaste, I'm going with him.
4: Well, Ronnie, I've got my speech all ready. Sit down, everyone, and give a listen.
1: Okay, George.
4: Friars, friends, Toastmaster, and honored guest Ronnie Regan. As I look at our guest of honor, I'm reminded of a story. It seems that...
2: Oh, George, I know a story that'll be great in that spot.
5: You like mine, Ronnie.
2: Ah, but wait till you hear this one. A spinster schoolteacher, sweet 36, and never been kissed, has her first date. Well, the moonlight, a smooth line, the fella kisses her. Immediately, she bursts out crying. She says, oh, how can I ever face those dear, sweet, innocent children tomorrow with two black marks against me? The fella says, what do you mean, two? She says, well, you're gonna kiss me again, aren't you?
4: Ronnie, that'll never get a laugh. Now, please, everyone, let me do my speech. Friars, friends, Toastmasters...
3: Now, I think it's terrible the way everybody interrupts, Judge. Go ahead, dear.
4: Thanks. Friars, friends, Toastmasters...
3: Any man who's nice enough to buy his wife a Cadillac certainly deserves to try out his speech. Go ahead, Judge.
4: Friars, friends,
3: Toastmasters... Probably a wonderful speech. Show them, dear.
4: Friars,
3: George
4: friends,
3: is a fine speaker.
4: Oh, no, I can't continue. And in conclusion, ladies and gentlemen, I can only wish Ronnie Regan the success and happiness that he so richly deserves. I thank you. How long did that run, Gracie?
3: Exactly 10 minutes, George, and it's a beautiful speech.
4: Well, thanks for listening to it.
3: Oh, it was a pleasure, darling. Doesn't this new Cadillac ride beautifully?
4: Yes.
1: Gee, it's swell in the back seat, too, isn't it, Ron?
2: Wonderful. But how come the windshield wiper's on the inside?
4: I'll explain that sometime, Ronnie.

0: George and Gracie will return in just a moment. Join us again next Wednesday when we'll all be back. George Burns, Gracie Allen, Harry Lubin and the Amident Orchestra, and yours truly, Bill Goodwin. 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The George Burns and Gracie Allen program was transcribed in Hollywood, written by Paul Henning, Sid Dorfman, Larry Klein, and Harvey Helm, and produced by William Burns. And now here are our stars.
1: Gracie, next week our guest star will be the Bank of America.
2: The Bank of America?
1: Well, the same thing. Al

0: Jolson.
1: Oh, he's wonderful. George, you know that $1 million robbery back in Boston? Do you think any of that money was Jolson's?
0: No, Gracie. Those armored trucks are too small to carry Jolson's loot. The Navy moves his money in battleships.
1: Oh, so that's why the Missouri got stuck in the mud.
0: Yeah, that did it. See you next week, Jolie. Good night, folks.
2: From January 25th of 1950. As you heard during his acting career, future President Ronald Reagan's name was often pronounced differently. After working in radio primarily as a sports announcer, he made his big screen debut in 1937, and by the time of that Burns and Allen appearance, he had worked in about 50 motion pictures. In the 1960s, while hosting the television Western program Death Valley Days, he ramped up his political career and was elected governor of California in 1966. A decade later, made his first run for president. Although losing the nomination to incumbent Gerald Ford, 4 years later, Reagan won the White House. I'm Greg Bell, and up next on When Radio Was, we visit with the couple next door, right after this break.
3: With his faithful valet Cato, Britt Reid, daring young publisher, matches wits with the underworld, risking his life that criminals and racketeers within the law may feel its weight by the sting of the Green Hornet.
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2: 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This quarter hour program is basically a revival of the earlier series, The Adventures of Ethel and Albert. Both were created and written by Peg Lynch, and she also starred, each time working alongside Alan Bunce as her spouse. This episode of her latter series is from December 11th of 1958.
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0: Now, Betsy, please, come on, finish your breakfast or you'll miss the school bus.
1: Where's Daddy?
0: Oh, Daddy worked late last night, so I let him sleep longer this morning. I'll call him in a few minutes.
1: Look at Bobby.
0: Oh, you are a Dickens. Yes, you are. You like this rattle? Huh? You like the rattle you do?
1: Can he understand you?
0: No, dear, not yet.
1: When will he be able to talk to me?
0: Oh, he'll talk to you in another year. Maybe less, maybe more.
1: How old was I when I talked?
0: Oh, you talked early. You were 10 months when you said Mama and Daddy.
1: How did I say it?
0: Oh, you said Mama, Dada.
1: Did I? Uh-huh. Mama, Dada.
0: That's right. Now you eat your breakfast, Betsy. Goodness, it's hot in here.
1: It wasn't hot when I got up. It was so cold, even my bathroom was cold.
0: I know it. There's either something wrong with the furnace or the way the house was designed. We either roast or freeze. It's so drafty.
1: I like it warm to get dressed up in the morning.
0: I know, dear. I do, too. Well, I turned the thermostat way up so our bathroom would get plenty warm for Daddy. I also put a heater on in there.
1: When I was little, what did I call bananas again?
0: Bamamas.
1: Couldn't I say bananas?
0: No.
1: Bamamas.
0: Yeah, bamamas. Oh, you want some attention too, Bobby, huh? Oh, you're such a dark. What was that?
1: Sounded like that.
0: For heaven's sakes, go see what's wrong. I'll bring the baby. I'll bring the baby. Go on, dear.
1: Daddy,
0: go on.
1: What's the matter?
0: We're coming. What's happened, dear?

0: feet.
1: Well, what is it?
2: What's the matter, Daddy?
1: Darling, don't just keep hopping around holding one foot after the other. At least tell us what's wrong. Did you step on something?
0: Yes, yes.
1: Did you cut your feet? I mean, there wasn't any broken glass that I know of.
0: No.
1: Did you just stub your toe?
0: Oh, stub my toe? No, I burned my feet.
1: Burn them? Burn. On what? Well, sit down and I'll get something to put on them. You have to put something on them right away.
0: Don't go in the bathroom. Don't go in the bathroom.
1: Why? I've got something in the medicine cabinet for burns. How did you burn your feet?
0: The floor in the bathroom.
1: The what?
0: The floor.
2: Oh, Mommy, look at the floor. It's melting.
1: Melting? What do you mean?
2: You can see Daddy's footprints, just like he said, stepped in some mud. It's all sunk in.
1: Why, good heavens. What's the matter with the bathroom floor?
0: I don't know. I don't know what's the matter. All I know is I walked in there and I darn near died. Oh, my feet.
1: Betsy, go downstairs and bring up the butter dish. Hurry up, dear. Bring up the butter dish. Why, look at the floor. Isn't that the funniest thing?
0: It is not very funny to walk on it with bare feet, I'll tell you that. Oh, it was like walking over a bed of red-hot coals.
1: Why, the whole floor is like thick, gluey, hot tar. Well, what did it, do you suppose?
0: That whole bathroom is like a hot box in
1: there. Well, dear, I turned the heat up high so it'd be warm for you. Then I put on the electric heater, too. But good heavens, that shouldn't make the floor covering melt, should it?
0: No, it certainly should not.
1: Oh, you poor thing. Let me see your feet. Sit down. Lift your feet up. Oh, honey, I think you're going to have blisters. They've already started.
0: Of course I'm going to have blisters, for heaven's sake. I'll be lucky if I ever walk again.
1: Oh, no, it's not that bad.
0: Yes,
1: Betsy,
0: it is.
1: Are you getting the butter, dear? Hurry up. Your feet are all red. Oh, you poor darling. I'm so sorry. I only tried to warm up the bathroom for you.
0: No. It's not your fault. It's that new fancy composition stuff that they insisted on putting on that floor.
2: Here's the butter.
1: Oh, fine. Put your feet up,
0: dear.
1: What
0: are you going to do?
1: Lean back and put your feet up.
0: All right, now be careful.
1: Both of them now.
0: Yes, both of them. Be careful.
1: I will.
2: Gee, Daddy, aren't you ticklish on the bottoms of your feet? I am.
1: I guess Daddy's feet are stinging so right now he doesn't feel very ticklish,
0: be
1: do
0: careful,
1: you, dear?
0: Be careful.
1: I'm careful now.
0: Oh,
1: I'm careful. There. There, now don't put your feet down on the rug. They're all greasy. Hold them up in the air while I get a pair of your old socks here to put on.
0: Boy, I tell you, when I walked into that bathroom and my feet suddenly sank an inch into that floor. For a second there, I didn't even know what had hit me, you know what I mean?
1: Yeah, poor thing.
0: All of a sudden, you know, I felt this terrible burn on my feet. I let out this yell.
1: I know, we heard you downstairs. Yeah. I said, what was that?
0: Yeah, yeah.
2: And I said, it sounded like Daddy.
0: Yeah, well, it was Daddy. I could hardly pull my feet out of that black, oozy stuff.
1: One good thing, you don't seem to have tracked any in here on the rug. What is it? What's it made of?
0: I don't know. It's some plastic composition that Mr. Rogers insisted on our using.
1: Mr. Rogers?
0: Yeah.
1: Oh, here, hold your foot up. Let me get your socks on.
0: Yeah,
1: now,
0: careful.
1: I will.
0: Careful, will you?
1: I will.
0: Yes, Mr. Rogers. Don't you remember?
1: No, I hardly remember Mr. Rogers.

0: Rogers. Honestly, when we were planning the house, it seems to me we saw him every day for weeks. Now he hasn't even been around to look at the house he designed.
1: Yeah, you know why, don't you?
0: Why?
1: Got the job of designing that... Careful now, that new manufacturing plant going up outside of town. Sure, Mr. High and Mighty, he can't be bothered with us now.
0: Well, I suppose he is busy.
1: Yeah.
0: He was nice, dear.
1: Nice? You call it nice to plan something for our new house that practically burns my feet off?
0: Well, no.
1: Well, all right. Now, look, you call my office and tell him I won't be down today, will you? And then I want you to... What are you doing?
2: I'm trying to reach in and disconnect the heater.
1: No. Just leave it the way it is. We're going to call Mr. Rogers and get him over here. And I want Mr. Rogers to witness that sea of bubbling plastic just the way it is.
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14: Ah, so you see that, Mr. Rogers? Did you see that mess?
15: Oh, yes. Oh, yes. Mm-hmm.
16: I suppose it was the combination of the radiator, which was hot, and then putting on the heater. But even so, it doesn't seem to me it should start the floor simmering.
14: Simmering? That stuff was boiling. Literally boiling.
16: Well, now, dear, it wasn't boiling. It was... You mustn't exaggerate.
14: Look, I'm the one with the burned feet.
15: Well, I must say, it's certainly unusual.
14: Unusual? Is that all you have to say, Mr. Rogers? It's unusual?
16: No, dear.
14: Well,
16: no, dear.
14: Look, I'm sorry if I sound excited and mad, but I am excited and mad, and I consider you responsible for this, Mr. Rogers.
15: Well,
14: and
15: I would like to
14: just
15: say...
14: Just allow me to finish, if you please. As the architect, you should have known the dangers of this material. Trouble with you architects is you're always so anxious to experiment with new materials. Well, if it works, that's fine. But if it doesn't, you don't have to live with it, if I may remind you. We do.
16: The reason I turned the thermostat up so high, Mr. Rogers, is that the house doesn't warm up quickly. No. And then when it does, we just roast. After 15 minutes, it cools off and is terribly drafty. And while I don't like to hurt your feelings, Mr. Rogers, I can't help but feel that the draftiness must have something to do with designing the house. You know, dear, it is drafty.
14: Drafty? Look, just come on downstairs. Come on. I just want Mr. Rogers to stand in our front hall. Mm-hmm. Practically a typhoon that just sweeps down there.
16: Oh, honey, does it hurt to walk?
14: Of course it hurts. Look, you go on down ahead of me. I'll limp my way down. Go on, Mr. Rogers.
16: When I sit reading in the living room, I always have to wear a sweater, and there's a breeze always on my feet. There. Now, you feel this awful breeze in the hall down here?
15: Oh, yes. It is quite a breeze.
14: Yes, well, Mr. Rogers, don't you think we have a right to complain?
15: Oh, yes. Of course, I don't like to say this.
14: No, you go right ahead. I didn't mince words. It's your turn.
15: Well, first of all, in regard to the floor covering on your bathroom floors, if you will think back, I believe you will recall that I was opposed to using it.
14: Opposed, you recommended it.
15: No, I beg to differ with you. But I strongly urge the old-fashioned tiled floor, which in the long run...
14: Mr. Rogers...
15: Just allow me to finish, please. But you wanted to save money, and you had a friend who was just starting a new business with this new and untried plastic tile. His own formula, you said. Some new plastic tile composition.
16: Harry Sidlow. That's right, dear. Harry talked you into it, and he has since gone out of business. Remember?
14: No. What I got from Harry was for the kitchen floor.
15: No. What is on the kitchen floor is what I insisted on. It is also a plastic composition. But that has been tried and proved, and although it was expensive, I think you'll find it will last longer than any of us.
16: I'm afraid Mr. Rogers is right, dear. I do remember now.
15: As for the draftiness, Mrs. Piper, I think if you'll recall, I also warned you about that.
16: What do you mean?
15: Well, you wanted a high stairwell with a winding stairway. And you also wanted no doors between the hall and the living room, or between the hall and the dining room. Just arched doorways.
16: Oh, but they're prettier.
15: Oh, yes. Prettier, but draftier.
16: Well, it saved money not having doors there.
15: Well, you see, people who build houses don't always listen to the architect. Well, let's say you listen, but don't believe him. Then, when the house is finished, you discover that in the long run, you didn't save money because certain things have to be done over. Now, shall we sit down and discuss your problems?
14: And why, may I ask, didn't Mr. Rogers talk me out of buying that floor covering from Harry Sidlow?
16: Darling, as Mr. Rogers said, you didn't listen. Ah. Or if you'd listened, you didn't believe him. Anyhow, you said you were saving money.
14: Saving money, boy. Now we have to rip up our bathroom floor coverings and put new stuff down. Boy, gosh, what an expense.
16: And what a mess. Furthermore, I think Mr. Rogers was right. We'd better keep the radiators all turned off in the bathrooms until then. What I'm more concerned about are these arched doorways.
14: Well, you heard them. They're arched.

0: watched. We'll have to have special doors made that are rounded at the top, and special orders take time.
1: Yes, and we're in for a cold winter. If we don't do something about the drafts, we'll have to sit around bundled up all the time.
0: Well, I don't see that we can do much about it.
1: I suppose we could hang up something over the doorways.
0: Hang up what?
1: Wait a minute. I know. Here's a box of nails and a hammer. I was hanging up some pictures.
0: What?
1: Stand on a chair and pound in a big nail on either side of the doorway.
0: Do what?
1: Pound in the nails. Here, stand on that chair. Do that while I get those two old gray blankets we never use. One for each doorway. Here, I know just where they are, and let's try them.
0: Two old gray blankets for P6? How will that look?
1: Terrible, but isn't it better than catching pneumonia or having the children get sick? Now pound in the nails. We'll take the blankets down when company comes.
0: Oh, my gosh. After months, we finally get ourselves a beautiful new house. Now we have to hang up two old gray blankets to keep warm. Oh, boy, such is life.
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0: Couple Next Door from December 11th, 1958. Well, I'm Greg Bell, and earlier we had actor and future U.S. President Ronald Reagan as a special guest on the George Burns and Gracie Allen Show. Most certainly remember his second wife, First Lady Nancy Davis Reagan. That can you name his first? She was an Oscar winner. I'll have the answer and then wrap up when radio was right after this.
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4: 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Mark shared a couple with me here.
5: 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And it's a way in which the consumers can have a little bit more control over who they share their data with.
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6: Welcome back. Before the break, I posed the following question. Name actor-turned-politician Ronald Reagan's first wife. The answer is Oscar winner Jane Wyman. Following the divorce in 1949, 3 years later, Reagan married his future first lady, Nancy Davis. I'm Greg Bell, and we've come to the end of another show, but hey, remember to visit the website, whenradiowas.com. And until next time, I bid you farewell.
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2: 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But you know, you were content to let me shine while you even walked a few steps behind. And I was the one with all the glory while you were the one behind me with all that strength. Just a face without a name, but I never even once heard you complain.

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0: Now a news update from the Lounge Newsroom.
1: Good morning, I'm Daryl Major. A new commercial development is being planned at the site of the former Parksville Heritage Complex in the south end of town, which burned down 4 years ago. A development permit for three new buildings was recently passed, along with upgrades to the existing building. There were concerns about a proposed drive-through on the site, with Councillor Mary Beal worried about the impact on neighbors.
2: To have a stream of headlights that are moving along and that would be no doubt going across to the folks who live on the other side of Arbutus.
1: It was announced during yesterday's council meeting that Sirius Coffee would move into the new building with the drive-through from their current location on site, which helped ease council's concerns. A Duncan man has been charged with four criminal offenses stemming from a crash last year that killed one person and severely injured another. The BC Highway Patrol says the 49-year-old is facing charges including impaired driving causing death and bodily harm in the March 1st, 2025 crash on Highway 1. Police say the driver's pickup collided with another pickup head-on, killing the second vehicle's 62-year-old passenger and injuring the 72-year-old driver. Premier David Eby is disappointed the softwood lumber sector was left out of Ottawa's $1.5 billion support package for tariff-impacted industries. Eby says the softwood industry has struggled for decades because of U.S. tariffs.
3: People are losing jobs right now at mills, are sending people home right now, and that is having a huge impact on Canadians. And the softwood industry needs as much support, at least, as other sectors of the economy.
1: The Premier is calling on Ottawa to prioritize softwood lumber in upcoming trade talks with the U.S. The mother of the 12-year-old girl badly wounded in the deadly mass shooting in Tumbler Ridge in February says her daughter may be having her last surgery. Sia Edmonds says Maya Gabala is having a fifth surgery to install a prosthetic skull piece. Maya was shot three times, including in the head, during the attack at the town's high school. The man behind a petition to force a fall referendum question on Alberta Living Canada says he has submitted nearly 302,000 signatures to Elections Alberta. Mitch Sylvester called Monday a historic day as he delivered more than enough paperwork to the Edmonton office. Verification of the signatures remains on hold, pending a judge's ruling on a constitutional challenge by some Alberta First Nations. And an emerging Mid-Island High School robotics program is headed to the national stage. After winning regional and provincial titles, four members of Nanaimo's Dover Bay Secondary Robotics Club will head to the Skills

0: Canada National Competition in Toronto at the end of May. Robotics instructor Joe Spillman says the program has come a long way in the last 8 years.
1: The class in general has been upgraded with more equipment, more electronics, and this year we were able to get 4 brand new 3D printers from PAC. That was just such a huge benefit for the program.
0: Spillman says robotics provide a gateway into a number of career opportunities. That's your news. For more on our local stories, visit NanaimoNewsNow.com.
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0: In sports, the Nanaimo Clippers are home to the Prince George Spruce Kings tonight. It's Game 3 of the BCHL Coastal Conference Final. The Clippers are up 2 games to none. Game time is 7 o'clock at Frank Crane Arena. The NHL Draft Lottery goes tonight. The Canucks have the best odds to win the first overall pick. On the ice last night, Carolina beat Philadelphia 3-2 in overtime to take a 2-0 series lead. Vegas opened their series with Anaheim winning 3-1. Tonight, it's Colorado and Minnesota, with the host Avalanche up 1 game to none. In the majors, the Blue Jays fell 5-1 in Tampa Bay. The Mariners clipped Atlanta 5-4. Weather today, sunny with a high of 25. Clear tonight, a low of 12. Becoming a mix of sun and cloud tomorrow morning. Windy, a high of 21. Sunny and 19 Thursday. Some cloud overhead Friday, a high of 16. Back to sunshine for the weekend with highs near 19 Saturday, Sunday, and Monday. Across the region, it's 13 degrees.
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Pop up. There you go. Stevie Wonder and Sir Duke, 9 minutes after six. Good morning. It's Bill. Hey, what a gorgeous morning we got going once again. It's going to be another beautiful, warm, and sunny day in Oceanside. Here's Marvin Gaye.

0: Some say he never blinks and is suspicious of cauliflower.
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0: It's Jesse Cook. It ain't me, babe. Good morning. It's Bill. Hey, happy Tuesday. Here we go. Let's take a look at your weather forecast from Environment Canada. This morning, we are looking at sunshine today. Up to 26 degrees inland. Of course, with the Humidex, going to feel a bit warmer than that, but 23 to 26 degrees for today and a high UV index as well. Down to 12 tonight, and then a mixture of sun and cloud, a high of 21 degrees, a little cooler for tomorrow with lows near 10. 19 in the sunshine for Thursday with a low near 11 degrees. Now for Friday, we're going to have a bit of a break. Cloudy and 16, which is actually our normal high this time of year, but a little bit of break from the sun and the hot on Friday, which will be nice. We'll get all set for a beautiful weekend. Up to 18 in the sunshine for Saturday and 19 on Sunday and Monday as well, with lows near 10 degrees. Sounds like it's going to be a really nice weekend. 10 degrees in Sechelt. It's also 10 in Oceanside.
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0: Hey, just remember, tomorrow we're going to be heading over to McDonald's. It's McHappy Day tomorrow, where we raise money for Ronald McDonald House and Children's Charities. And we're going to be doing a broadcast there tomorrow. Looking forward to it, not just for the snacks, but a chance to say hi. I always like getting out in the community, as we did last week, and we get to do it again tomorrow. From I'm going to be there, from about 10 to 2 tomorrow.

Got a lot of pain, the whole damn thing. That is Amy Sky this morning. It's 6:24. Good day. It's Bill. Beautiful sunny morning in Oceanside. Just want to give one more shout out to everyone that took part in our broadcast on Friday when we were at Save on Foods in Parksville. 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
1: Almost 4 years after being destroyed by a fire, a new development is moving forward on the site of the Parksville Heritage Complex. A development permit for three commercial buildings on the site was approved, with Serious Coffee moving into one of the new buildings with a drive-thru. Councillor Mary Beale says she needs to consider the long-term impacts a drive-thru might have on the neighbourhood.
2: I don't want to block something like this, but without those assurances that the neighbors are not going to feel like, oh my gosh, you know, I'm going to have to move, or I'm going to have to buy blackout curtains or whatever it is, I think it's unnecessary.
1: More details are at NanaimoNewsNow.com. An Island First palliative and hospice care site for aging and terminal animals is within grasp for an Oceanside area vet. Dr. Kimberly Atkinson Spinks and her husband Keith have poured around $1.4 million of their own and investor money into Bear's Buddies, a 9-hectare property north of Qualicum Beach, but are facing last-minute financial hurdles before their land title transfer on Thursday. Atkinson Spinks says they want to create a stable environment for dogs and cats that otherwise might be unadoptable and don't have a home to go to. Premier David Eby is questioning Ottawa's priorities after announcing $1.5 billion in support for tariff-impacted industries, but not the softwood lumber sector. He says he doesn't know why softwood gets treated differently than other industries.
3: It is critical for Ottawa to do two things. One is prioritize discussions of softwood lumber in the trade negotiations, and the second is to recognize that the impacts are happening right now.
1: Eby says the softwood industry has struggled for decades because of U.S. tariffs. Prime Minister Mark Carney is expected to name a new governor general today. The vice-regal is appointed by the sovereign on the advice of the PM and usually holds office for 5 years. Mary Simon, Canada's first Indigenous governor general, will reach that 5-year mark in July. Following controversy over Simon's struggles with French, Carney has said the next King's representative would speak both English and French. In sports, the Nanaimo Clippers look to take a 3-0 lead in the BCHL Coastal Conference final tonight. They are home to Prince George. Face-off at Frank Crane Arena is 7 o'clock. The NHL draft lottery goes tonight, with the Canucks having the best odds to win the first overall pick. On the ice last night, Carolina grabbed a 2-0 series lead on Philadelphia, winning 3-2 in overtime. Vegas is up 1-0 on Anaheim with a 3-1 win. Colorado hosts Minnesota tonight, leading that series 1-0. In the majors, the Blue Jays lost 5-1 in Tampa Bay. The Mariners held off Atlanta 5-4. Weather today, sunshine, a high of 25. Clear tonight, a low of 12. Becoming a mix of sun and cloud tomorrow morning. Windy, a high of 21. Across the region, it's 13 degrees.
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0: Michael B. and the night the nightingale sang in Berkeley Square. Love that song. It is 6:35. Let me see. It's time for This Day in Pop Culture. Here we are, Tuesday. Can you believe it's May already? Tuesday, May 5th. Wow. Cinco de Mayo. Happy Cinco de Mayo. Pardon me. That's one of the things it is today. I guess maybe enchiladas for dinner tonight. It's also National Astronaut Day today, National Cartoonist Day. Excuse me. Something in there this morning. It's National Nail Day, National Museum Lovers Day, Cinco de Mayo, as I mentioned. It's also National Hoagie Day, as in the sandwich, not as in the composer. What else happened on this day? 2009 was the year. Tina Turner was 69 years old. And on this day in 2009, she closed out her 50th anniversary tour with a show in the Sheffield Arena that turned out to be her last concert ever. She said, "I don't want people to come to a show and think that I used to be great." Here's Tina on the lounge.
1: Let me say the same thing.

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0: It's Rich Dodson and Never Too Late. 6:44. You know, it's never too late to discover new things in your own area. Yesterday, we purchased some art as a gift. I had to go pick it up from the artist at their house. And it was a neighborhood I've never been to in Nanaimo. Now, I've driven near it, you know, millions of times, probably, or well, hundreds anyways, on my way to the ferry and that sort of thing. But yeah, it was a little pocket neighborhood I didn't even know existed. And all the houses were like these really cool mid-century modern, you know, late 50s, early 60s kind of style houses that you can imagine. You could just picture cars with huge fins parked in the driveway and the muted pastel primary colors on the homes back when they were brand new. It was a very cool little neighborhood, very clean and quiet and absolutely gorgeous. So it's just, that's what happens when you get out there and, you know, go to places that you've never been before. So we took the dog for a walk and just enjoyed that and enjoyed what a beautiful day it was yesterday. It was a little warm. Thank heavens we had a little bit of breeze on our walk because that kept us from, you know, yeah, getting too overheated. But it is going to be a warm one today as well. We are expecting our highs to reach about 23. It's going to be warmer inland, of course, and with the humidex, it's going to feel substantially warmer. It's going to feel some like around 26 to 27 degrees inland and yeah, pretty warm near the coast as well. A high UV index for today as well, down to 12 tonight. Tomorrow, a bit cooler, 21 degrees with a mixture of sun and cloud and a low near 10 and 19 on Thursday, 16 on Friday, and we'll see an end to the sunshine. It'll be cloudy for Friday, 16 with a low near 9, but the sunshine returns for Saturday with highs up around 18. It'll be 18 to 19 degrees for the balance of the weekend and on into Monday of next week with overnight lows near 10. Right now, Powell River already at 13 degrees. It's 10 in Oceanside. And your table topic question is next.
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2: All right, table topic question time. Here we go. As we heard just a little while ago, today is National Hoagie Day. So hoagies, hero sandwiches, sub sandwiches, Dagwood sandwich, whatever you call them, the big crusty roll sandwiches stuffed with goodness, what do you like to have on yours? I'll tell you about my favorite coming up, but I tell you, a little bit, I won't say no to a pizza sub. I like the cold cuts. I like a little bit of cheese, love lots of vegetables and more. Tell us about it.

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1: From the Berlin Wall specifically, they are here in the thousands, they are here in the tens of thousands. Occasionally they shout, Die Mauer muss weg, the wall must go.
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1: Good morning, I'm Daryl Major. A new commercial development is being planned on the site of the former Parksville Heritage Complex in the south end of town, which burned down 4 years ago. A development permit for three new buildings was recently passed, along with upgrades to the existing structure. There were concerns about a proposed drive-through for the site, with Councillor Mary Beal worried about the impact on neighbors.
2: To have a stream of headlights that are moving along and that would be no doubt going across to the folks who live on the other side of Arbutus.
1: It was announced during yesterday's council meeting that Sirius Coffee would move into the new building with the drive-through from their current location on site, which helped ease council's concerns. The family of a girl badly injured in the Tumbler Ridge mass shooting says she may soon have surgery to install a prosthetic skull piece, which would be her last surgery stemming from the attack. 12-year-old Maya Gabala was shot three times in the February 10th incident that saw eight victims killed. Gabala's mother, Sia Edmonds, says on social media that if the surgery goes well, it may be Maya's last surgery in trying to recover from her injuries. A Duncan man has been charged with four criminal offenses stemming from a crash last year that killed one person and severely injured another. The BC Highway Patrol says the 49-year-old is facing charges including impaired driving causing death and bodily harm in the March 1, 2025 crash on Highway 1. Police say the driver's pickup collided with another pickup, killing the second vehicle's 62-year-old passenger and injuring the 72-year-old driver. Premier David Eby is disappointed the softwood lumber sector was left out of Ottawa's $1.5 billion support package for tariff-impacted industries. He says the softwood industry has struggled for decades because of U.S. tariffs.
3: People are losing jobs right now at mills, are sending people home right now, and that is having a huge impact on Canadians. And the softwood industry needs as much support, at least, as other sectors of the economy.
1: Eby is calling on Ottawa to prioritize softwood lumber in upcoming trade talks with the U.S. Separatists in Alberta have submitted to Elections Canada what they say is more than enough names to trigger a fall referendum on the province leaving Canada, though the nearly 302,000 signatures can't be verified just yet. That's because an Edmonton judge is still considering a court challenge by a group of Alberta First Nations that argues the petition process is unconstitutional. A decision is expected to come this week. And Dover Bay Robotics Club in Nanaimo was headed to the Skills Canada National Competition in Toronto. The four club members of the high school recently won regional and provincial titles. Grade 12 student Jack Bannister says working as a team is a huge part of flourishing in robotics.
4: In this case, we're evacuating a factory, and

0: just really breaking it down to the most basic fundamental components and mechanisms.
1: Two teleoperated robots and an autonomous bot have been created by the students. That's your news. 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
1: In sports, the Nanaimo Clippers are home to the Prince George Spruce Kings tonight. It's Game 3 of the BCHL Coastal Conference Final. The Clippers are up 2-0. Game time is 7 o'clock at Frank Crane Arena. The NHL Draft Lottery goes tonight. The Canucks have the best odds to win the first overall pick. On the ice last night, Carolina beat Philadelphia 3-2 in overtime to take a 2-0 series lead. Vegas opened their series with Anaheim winning 3-1. Tonight, it's Colorado and Minnesota, with the host Avalanche up 1-0. In the majors, the Blue Jays fell 5-1 in Tampa Bay. The Mariners clipped Atlanta 5-4. Weather today, sunny with a high of 25. Clear tonight, a low of 12. Becoming a mix of sun and cloud tomorrow morning. Windy, a high of 21. Sunny and 19 Thursday. Some cloud overhead Friday, a high of 16. Back to sunshine for the weekend with highs near 19 Saturday, Sunday, and Monday. Across the region, it's 13 degrees.
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It's Billy Joel, Honesty, kicking it off 9 minutes after 7 o'clock. Beautiful morning in Oceanside. It's Bill Tuesday morning. And table topic question, it's National Hoagie Day. You call it a hoagie, a sub sandwich, a hero sandwich, a Dagwood, an Italian sandwich, no matter what you want to call it. Let's celebrate him today. Tell me, what is your favorite thing to have on it? Bacon, tomato, cheese, ham, lettuce, and mayo on sourdough for a penny. Bologna, ham, cheddar cheese, lettuce, tomato, cucumber, and mayo for Keith. Let's see, what was the other one we had here? Yeah, Dee says lots of veggies and avocado, and veggies, avocado, and no meat for Joanne this morning. Hey, I'll take that as well. I'll tell you a little bit about what I'm discovering with sandwiches in this late point in my life coming up in a few moments. But first of all, it's Dolly.

0: The Arms of Mary, that's music from Chilliwack, The Lounge, 99.9, music with style. Good morning, it's Bill. Let's take a look at your weather forecast from Environment Canada. What are we in for today? We're in for a warm one today. That's what we're in for. It's going to be sunny with a high near 23, up to 26 inland. It'll feel warmer with the humidity, of course, and a UV index is high for today. But a beautiful sunny day. Already we're at 11 degrees in Campbell River. It is 12 in Oceanside. And we are talking about sandwiches today. It's National Hoagie Day today. So sub sandwich, hoagie sandwich, whatever you like to call them. What do you like on yours? We're getting a lot of the typical ones here. Heidi says the works. Cold meat with lettuce, cheese, bacon, and lots of mayo for Karen. And Jan says, I'm one of the strange ones. Just the meat, cheese, lettuce, and tomato, plus mayo and mustard. But not a lot, a bunch of extras ruining the flavors of the meat and cheese. So there you go. Well, you know, that's valid as well. I'll tell you what I discovered. And I haven't actually used it on a hoagie yet. I use it on wraps, which I make like hoagies because they're stuffed full of things. But I watched a YouTube video of a guy making a hoagie-type sandwich in an Italian restaurant. And what they did with the lettuce was they shredded the lettuce and then tossed it in Italian dressing, a very oil-heavy Italian dressing. So very moist, not so much of the vinegar and lemon, but lots of the olive oil. And then, you know, sort of gave it a little shake and put that on the sandwich. And oh my goodness, that takes your sandwich to the next level. So, you know, I always sort of question that when you go to some of the sub shops and they say, oh, did you want dressing on that? I thought, no, I don't. But yeah, if you mix it in with a lettuce, holy cow, is that ever good.
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0: Oh, here we are. 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And the SOS 4-Hour Community Golf Tournament is coming up Saturday, June 6th. 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
1: Oh, wait a minute. 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

Learning the Blues, that's Frank Sinatra on the Lounge, 7:25. Coming up, your 8-track flashback. Today, we're going back to 1979. That's on the way right now. It's Robbie Robertson.

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1: Good morning, I'm Daryl Major. Almost 4 years after being destroyed by a fire, a new development is moving forward on the site of the Parksville Heritage Complex. A development permit for three commercial buildings on the site was approved, with Serious Coffee moving into one of the new buildings with a drive-thru. Councillor Mary Beal says she needs to consider the long-term impacts a drive-thru might have on the neighborhood.
2: I don't want to block something like this, but without those assurances that the neighbors are not going to feel like, oh my gosh, you know, I'm going to have to move, or I'm going to have to buy blackout curtains or whatever it is, I think it's unnecessary.
1: More details are at NanaimoNewsNow.com. An Island First palliative and hospice care site for aging and terminal animals is within grasp for an Oceanside area vet. Dr. Kimberly Atkinson Spinks and her husband Keith have poured around $1.4 million of their own and investor money into Bear's Buddies, a 9-hectare property north of Qualicum Beach, but are facing last-minute financial hurdles before their land title transfer on Thursday. Atkinson Spinks says they want to create a stable environment for dogs and cats that otherwise might be unadoptable and don't have a home to go to. Premier David Eby is questioning Ottawa's priorities after announcing $1.5 billion in support for tariff-impacted industries, but not the softwood lumber sector. He says he doesn't know why softwood gets treated differently than other industries.
3: It is critical for Ottawa to do two things. One is prioritize discussions of softwood lumber in the trade negotiations, and the second is to recognize that the impacts are happening right now.
1: Eby says the softwood industry has struggled for decades because of U.S. tariffs. Prime Minister Mark Carney is expected to name a new Governor General today. The Vice-Regal is appointed by the Sovereign on the advice of the PM and usually holds office for 5 years. Mary Simon, Canada's first Indigenous Governor General, will reach that 5-year mark in July. Following controversy over Simon's struggles with French, Carney has said the next King's representative would speak both English and French. In sports, the Nanaimo Clippers look to take a 3-0 lead in the BCHL Coastal Conference final tonight. They are home to Prince George. Face-off at Frank Crane Arena is 7 o'clock. The NHL draft lottery goes tonight, with the Canucks having the best odds to win the first overall pick. On the ice last night, Carolina grabbed a 2-0 series lead on Philadelphia, winning 3-2 in overtime. Vegas is up 1-0 on Anaheim with a 3-1 win. Colorado hosts Minnesota tonight, leading that series 1-0. In the majors, the Blue Jays lost 5-1 in Tampa Bay. The Mariners held off Atlanta 5-4. Weather today, sunshine, a high of 25, clear tonight, a low of 12. Becoming a mix of sun and cloud tomorrow morning, windy, a high of 21. Across the region, it's 13 degrees.
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Dan McCoy in the Soul City Symphony and doing the hustle on this Tuesday morning on Oceanside. It is 7:37. How you doing today? It's Bill. You've got your 8-track flashback coming up in a few moments here. We're going to slip on back to 1979. We are talking about sandwiches today because it is National Hoagie Day. So no matter what you call them, a sub sandwich, a hoagie, hero sandwich, Dagwood, what do you like on it? Cheryl likes roast chicken with Gouda cheese and lots of veggies. That sounds really good, to be honest with you. Yeah, Gouda. I never considered that one on a sandwich with chicken before, at least. Just meat, lettuce, and mayonnaise for Vonda, keeping it simple, and cold cut combo loaded up with everything else for Dee. 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You can call or text 250-248-8040 or just answer on Facebook.

0: It is going to be a bright, sunshiny day today with a high near 23 up to 26 inland. It's going to feel warmer with the humidity, of course. So just keep that in mind today. I actually installed the air conditioner in the bedroom once again. We take it out every year. It's just one of those in the window type things. So I put that in yesterday. It was pretty warm. I turned it on just to make sure it still worked. But then, you know what? It was okay. It was still a window open kind of night. Didn't have to rely on the AC. And that's a good thing. It looks like we've got a few days like that. It's going to be cool enough overnight to be very pleasant. But yeah, warm today. It is going to be a toasty one. So stay hydrated. Already working on a glass of water. And this is along with my coffee. Glass of water number 3 this morning. I'm hydrated, baby. I'm hydrated. Currently 12 degrees in Oceanside. And we have your 8-track flashback coming up in a moment.
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1: And here we go, slipping back to 1979 for the 8-track flashback this morning. Number one song in North America on this date came from a duo known as Peaches and Herb, or Herb specifically. It's called Reunited.

0: Now a news update from the Lounge Newsroom.
1: Good morning, I'm Daryl Major. A new commercial development is being planned at the site of the former Parksville Heritage Complex in the south end of town, which burned down 4 years ago. A development permit for three new buildings was recently passed, along with upgrades to the existing building. There were concerns about a proposed drive-through on the site, with Councillor Mary Beal worried about the impact on neighbours.
2: To have a stream of headlights that are moving along and that would be no doubt going across to the folks who live on the other side of Arbutus.
1: It was announced during yesterday's council meeting that Sirius Coffee would move into the new building with the drive-through from their current location on site, which helped ease council's concerns. A Duncan man has been charged with four criminal offences stemming from a crash last year that killed one person and severely injured another. The BC Highway Patrol says the 49-year-old is facing charges including impaired driving causing death and bodily harm in the March 1st, 2025 crash on Highway 1. Police say the driver's pickup collided with another pickup head-on, killing the second vehicle's 62-year-old passenger and injuring the 72-year-old driver. Premier David Eby is disappointed the softwood lumber sector was left out of Ottawa's $1.5 billion support package for tariff-impacted industries. Eby says the softwood industry has struggled for decades because of U.S. tariffs.
3: People are losing jobs right now at mills, are sending people home right now, and that is having a huge impact on Canadians. And the softwood industry needs as much support, at least, as other sectors of the economy.
1: The Premier is calling on Ottawa to prioritize softwood lumber in upcoming trade talks with the U.S. The mother of the 12-year-old girl badly wounded in the deadly mass shooting in Tumbler Ridge in February says her daughter may be having her last surgery. Sia Edmonds says Maya Gabala is having a fifth surgery to install a prosthetic skull piece. Maya was shot three times, including in the head, during the attack at the town's high school. The man behind a petition to force a fall referendum question on Alberta Living Canada says he has submitted nearly 302,000 signatures to Elections Alberta. Mitch Sylvester called Monday a historic day as he delivered more than enough paperwork to the Edmonton office. Verification of the signatures remains on hold, pending a judge's ruling on a constitutional challenge by some Alberta First Nations. And an emerging Mid-Island High School robotics program is headed to the national stage. After winning regional and provincial titles, four members of Nanaimo's Dover Bay Secondary Robotics Club will head to the Skills Canada National Competition in Toronto at the end of May. Robotics instructor Joe Spillman says the program has come a long way in the last 8 years.
4: The class in general has been upgraded with more equipment, more electronics, and this year we were able to get four brand new 3D printers from PAC. That was just such a huge benefit for the program.
1: Spillman says robotics provide a gateway into a number of career opportunities. That's your news. For more on our local stories, visit NanaimoNewsNow.com.
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1: In sports, the Nanaimo Clippers are home to the Prince George Spruce Kings tonight. It's game three of the BCHL Coastal Conference final. The Clippers are up 2-0. Game time is 7 o'clock at Frank Crane Arena. The NHL draft lottery goes tonight. The Canucks have the best odds to win the first overall pick. On the ice last night, Carolina beat Philadelphia 3-2 in overtime to take a 2-0 series lead. Vegas opened their series with Anaheim winning 3-1. Tonight, it's Colorado and Minnesota with the host Avalanche up 1-0. In the majors, the Blue Jays fell 5-1 in Tampa Bay. The Mariners clipped Atlanta 5-4. Weather today, sunny with a high of 25. Clear tonight, a low of 12. Becoming a mix of sun and cloud tomorrow morning. Windy, a high of 21. Sunny and 19 Thursday. Some cloud overhead Friday, a high of 16. Back to sunshine for the weekend with highs near 19 Saturday, Sunday, and Monday. Across the region, it's 14 degrees.
6: It's time for the morning market report with Rob Wolf from Maudlin Brown. Rob's not available. Stocks are higher this morning with the NASDAQ at record levels as oil prices ease and big earnings keep investors in a buying mood. The tone is risk on to start the day with tech leading and energy taking a bit of a breather. On the big story front, investors are still scratching their heads over GameStop's $56 billion push to buy eBay, with the big question now being, how could it actually pay for such a giant deal? On the markets, here at home, the TSX is up 125 points, the Dow Jones has gained 220 points, and the NASDAQ has gained 290 points. The Canadian dollar is at 73.45, gold is trading at 4,580 U.S. an ounce, and oil is down to trade at 102.60 U.S. a barrel. For any help with your investments, please contact Rob Wolf at robwolf.ca.
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Johnny Rivers, Secret Agent Man, 8 minutes after 8 o'clock. Good morning. A beautiful day in Oceanside. It's Bill hanging out with you. What a gorgeous day. It's going to be hot today. 16 degrees already. Talking about sandwiches today. It is National Hoagie Day, so call it a sub-sandwich, a hoagie, a hero, whatever you want to call it. What do you like on it? Spicy capicola with roasted peppers and melted cheese, says Brenda. Oh, my goodness. That sounds absolutely amazing. If I was going to have a toasted or a hot hoagie, it would definitely be something like that. I do love a good capicola.

What else do we have here? Vicky says salami, provolone cheese. Excellent choice. Peppers, lettuce, and a little bit of vinegar as well. And Michelle will go for the meatball sub. Well, Allison will go for cheese and avocado and veggies for Jesse. All sounding very good to me.

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0: Wrapped around your finger, that is music for you this morning from the Police. It's 16, make that 17 minutes. After 8 o'clock, it's Bill hanging out with you. Another hot day today. Sunshine going to be with us throughout the day. It's going to be up to about 23, 26 inland. It's going to feel warmer with the humidity, of course, and there's a high UV index for today. So bear that in mind heading out. Like I said, hydrating already this morning, just because it was a little dry yesterday. And doesn't go well. I don't know if it's like that for you. I tend to get headaches and things like that, as well as, you know, being thirsty when I start to dehydrate a bit. So avoid that today. It's going to be a warm one. Talking about your favorite subs. It's National Hoagie Day. Favorite sub sandwiches, favorite hoagies, Dagwood sandwiches, whatever you want to call them. They can be, most of them are meat so far today. A few for veggie subs, which are really, really, really good. I'm eating a lot more veggie and plant-based food lately. And that includes lots of veggie sandwiches with piles of hummus. That would make a really good hoagie sandwich, I would think. Egg salad as well. Dinah mentions this one. Yeah, I used to get the egg salad sandwiches at one of those sub shops and get a little bit of cheese melted on top. Yes, I know. Weird. But you know what? It was really good, actually. I enjoyed it anyways. One of my bosses put me onto that one. Roast beef with onion, lettuce, tomato, cucumber, some pickle, and an oil-based dressing with a little salt and pepper for Sandra. Sounds really good. And Ted's got this one. Ted and Wendy say onions, bacon, salami, some cheese, pickles, dill, dill pickle or dill mayo? I think it's dill pickles and mayo, peppers, and a little bit of salt. And heated away we go. With a pint, of course. You got to have the pint with that as well. And that's a good way to enjoy any sandwich, particularly on a warm afternoon like we're headed for.
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4: 8:21, gorgeous day. A little bit of cloud, but mostly blue skies right now. 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As far as cash donations, I believe we've passed $200 and our goal is only $500. So that's awesome. 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You can get all the information at thelounge999.com.

The cold Kentucky rain, that's Elvis on the lounge. 25 minutes after 8 o'clock. Lynn says if you're going to have a Dagwood sandwich, as we used to call them, you got to have everything. Got to have the meat, the cheese, the onions, the bacon, the tomato, the mayonnaise, the whole nine yards, the lettuce. Yeah, you got to go big. That's my opinion as well. As I was saying earlier, the thing that I've discovered, which just makes sandwiches amazing, is taking the lettuce, shred the lettuce, and kind of toss it with a little bit of Italian dressing before putting it on the sandwich. Not so much that you're soaking it, just enough to get a little bit of that oil and a little bit of that vinegar and seasonings in there. Boy, that makes a difference in the sandwich.

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0: Now a news update from the Lounge Newsroom.
1: Good morning, I'm Daryl Major. Almost 4 years after being destroyed by a fire, a new development is moving forward on the site of the Parksville Heritage Complex. A development permit for three commercial buildings on the site was approved, with Serious Coffee moving into one of the new buildings with a drive-thru. Councillor Mary Beal says she needs to consider the long-term impacts a drive-thru might have on the neighbourhood.
2: I don't want to block something like this, but without those assurances that the neighbors are not going to feel like, oh my gosh, you know, I'm going to have to move or I'm going to have to buy blackout curtains or whatever it is, I think it's unnecessary.
1: More details are at NanaimoNewsNow.com. An Island First palliative and hospice care site for aging and terminal animals is within grasp for an Oceanside area vet. Dr. Kimberly Atkinson Spinks and her husband Keith have poured around $1.4 million of their own and investor money into Bear's Buddies, a 9-hectare property north of Qualicum Beach, but are facing last-minute financial hurdles before their land title transfer on Thursday. Atkinson Spinks says they want to create a stable environment for dogs and cats that otherwise might be unadoptable and don't have a home to go to. Premier David Eby is questioning Ottawa's priorities after announcing $1.5 billion in support for tariff-impacted industries, but not the softwood lumber sector. He says he doesn't know why softwood gets treated differently than other industries.
3: It is critical for Ottawa to do two things. One is to prioritize discussions of softwood lumber in the trade negotiations, and the second is to recognize that the impacts are happening right now.
1: Eby says the softwood industry has struggled for decades because of U.S. tariffs. Prime Minister Mark Carney is expected to name a new Governor General today. The Vice-Regal is appointed by the Sovereign on the advice of the PM and usually holds office for 5 years. Mary Simon, Canada's first Indigenous Governor General, will reach that 5-year mark in July. Following controversy over Simon's struggles with French, Carney has said the next King's representative would speak both English and French. In sports, the Nanaimo Clippers look to take a 3-0 lead in the BCHL Coastal Conference final tonight. They are home to Prince George. Face-off at Frank Crane Arena is 7 o'clock. The NHL draft lottery goes tonight, with the Canucks having the best odds to win the first overall pick. On the ice last night, Carolina grabbed a 2-0 series lead on Philadelphia, winning 3-2 in overtime. Vegas is up 1-0 on Anaheim with a 3-1 win. Colorado hosts Minnesota tonight, leading that series 1-0. In the majors, the Blue Jays lost 5-1 in Tampa Bay. The Mariners held off Atlanta 5-4. Weather today, sunshine, a high of 25, clear tonight, a low of 12. Becoming a mix of sun and cloud tomorrow morning, windy, a high of 21. Across the region, it's 13 degrees.
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Elton John with Leave On at 8:40. Just a reminder, Connections Cafe happens every Thursday at the Bradley Center. They're going forward for a while yet. Every Thursday, 11 to 1, you can get yourself a bowl of soup with a coffee or tea for $2. Other items also available for $2. A great deal, great chance to meet some of your neighbors.

Ain't No Cure for Love. It's Jennifer Warren's Date 44. The forecast for today says hot and sunny, up to 23 degrees, 26 inland. It's going to feel warmer with the humidity, of course, and a high UV index today, but lots of sunshine coming up. Right now, let's check your update. 16 degrees. 16. This is normally how high the temperature is this time of year, and we're going to like almost another 10 degrees. There you go. Just thought you should know that. Anyway, it is a glorious day. Let's take a look at some of your answers from the table topic question. Talking about Subway kind of sandwiches, sub sandwiches, not necessarily Subway, but it's National Hoagie Day. I feel like the pizza sub, always a favorite there. I love anything that's got melted cheese on it. I got to say that. Bob says, enjoy a sub sandwich with assorted meats, tomatoes, onions, lettuce, peppers, and of course the orange cheddar cheese, mustard, and a little bit of pepper on there as well. What else we have? I only like cheese, ham, tomato, lettuce, and a little bit of dressing or mustard or mayo, says Sharon on that one. Lots of creative answers come out, including egg salad. How about a BLT with mayo and a few jalapeno peppers? That's Jim's suggestion, too. Cold cuts with mayo, onions, tomatoes, spinach, cucumbers, jalapenos, and mustard as well for Dagmar. Some great-sounding sandwiches here. Some folks going for the works, some just the veggies. And you know what? Throw a little avocado in there for a little bit.

0: bit of I don't know, a little bit of fat and smoothness and flavor. I'm on board with that. And one of my favorites from Ted and Wendy here, onions, bacon, salami, cheese, pickles, dill, mayo, some peppers, a little bit of salt, heated, and served with a pint. I think I just found my lunch for this afternoon.
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2: Edward Baer is the Lounge Artist of the Week. We learned yesterday that the band, sort of that folky soft rock sound that we've come to know and love, actually started off as a bluesy band that at one time opened for Led Zeppelin when they were touring. Who knew? Well, I guess they knew. And maybe you knew that as well. Anyways, Edward Baer is your Lounge Artist of the Week, and we got a great track from them coming up in the next hour. Here's the Pointer Sisters on the Lounge.

0: Some say his shoes are aluminum. And he supports two coffee plantations with his morning habit. 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
1: Good morning, I'm Daryl Major. A vigil will be held on Parliament Hill today for missing and murdered Indigenous women. Today marks Red Dress Day, inspired by Métis artist Jamie Black, who used red dresses to represent missing and murdered Indigenous women and girls at a 2010 exhibit at the University of Winnipeg to raise awareness of the issue. Stats Canada is asking Canadians to fill out the federal government's latest census. Households and farm businesses will soon receive letters in the mail containing instructions

0: questions on how to complete the surveys by Census Day on May 12th. Under legislation, a census is held every 5 years and mandates every household and farm operator in Canada participate. Failure to complete the census can result in a fine of up to $500. A new commercial development is being planned at the site of the former Parksville Heritage Complex in the south end of the city, which burned down 4 years ago. A development permit for three new buildings was recently passed, along with upgrades to the existing structure. There were concerns about a proposed drive-through for the site, with Councillor Mary Beale worried about the impact on neighbors.
1: To have a stream of headlights that are moving along and that would be no doubt going across to the folks who live on the other side of Arbutus.
0: More details are at NanaimoNewsNow.com. In sports, the BCHL Coastal Conference final picks up tonight at Frank Crean Arena. The Nanaimo Clippers lead Prince George 2-0. Game time is 7 o'clock. In the NHL playoffs, there's one game tonight. Colorado hosts Minnesota. In the majors, the Blue Jays are in Tampa Bay. The Mariners host Atlanta. Weather today, sunny, a high of 25 in the forecast. Clear tonight, a low of 12. Becoming a mix of sun and cloud tomorrow morning. Windy, a high of 21. Across the region, it's 15 degrees.
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1: You ain't nothing but a
0: The summer of love to disco. The greatest music by the greatest artists is on the lounge. This is the Artist of the Week.
2: Edward Bear, the name of the band this week on our Lounge Artist of the Week. We featured a track from their debut album, Bearings, yesterday, going back to 1969. Became a hit in 1970 with You, Me, and Mexico. Their second album was called Eclipse, and is often the case with second albums. Didn't do so well. Following that, they had some changes in personnel and came back for a self-titled debut album. And released a self-titled album with solid singles on the tracks this time around, including this one that went to number 4 on the West Coast. It's Fly Across the Sea, name of the album. Self-titled. Edward Bear, it's Fly Across the Sea from Edward Bear, your Lounge Artist of the Week.

0: Fly across the sea, that is Edward Bear. Edward Bear, your lounge artist of the week. More from them coming up tomorrow. Coming up tonight at 8 o'clock, the old radio shows. We have an episode of The Great Gildersleeve. Gildy is babysitting, a 1941 episode. And following that, another episode of Mary Foster, Editor's Daughter. It's every night at 8 on The Lounge.
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0: Jay and the Americans, this magic moment, the Lounge 99.9, music with style, a beautiful Tuesday morning in Oceanside. Let's check out your weather forecast. It's getting warm. A high of 23 degrees near the water today. It's going to be closer to 26 inland, and of course you had a little humidity on there. It's going to feel even warmer than that today, pushing up to around 27 inland and 25 near the water. UV index will be high today, but clear skies, and we're looking at clear skies tonight. A low near 12 degrees, so not too bad tonight. Mixture of sun and cloud and a high of 21 degrees with a low near 10 for tomorrow, then down to 19 as the sunshine continues for Thursday with lows near 11 degrees. Now, Friday is going to bring a little bit of relief. We're going to have some clouds on Friday, a high of 16, a low near 9. And then the sunshine returns for the weekend. Sunshine for Saturday with a high of 18 and a low near 10. Then sun and cloud for Sunday and Monday in your long-range forecast. Your highs again around 18, 19 degrees, and overnight lows near 10 degrees with a few cloudy periods overnight in the forecast. So that's what we've got for the next 7 days. It's going to be beautiful. Not saying I wouldn't like to see a little bit of rain, but it is going to be beautiful weather for the next little while here. Outside our studios right now, it's a virtually clear sky. A little bit of cloud, but mostly blue out there. A gorgeous sunny morning. It's currently 17 degrees in Oceanside.
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0: Miami Sound Machine. I can't stay away from you. I can't, which means I'm going to be back again tomorrow. That's it for me today. Thanks for coming along this morning. Hope you enjoyed the tunes. It's a gorgeous day. Get out and enjoy it. Take us with you wherever you go. Stick around because Claudia's in this afternoon with more great tunes. And we'll be back again tomorrow. Another table topic question, more goofy tunes, and maybe some songs you haven't heard in a while. And tomorrow as well, we're going to be doing McHappy Day later on in the day. Actually, about this time tomorrow, I'm going to be setting up the gear over at McDonald's in Parksville for a broadcast there for a couple of hours, promoting McHappy Day. So a chance for you to support some children's charities and help out some kids. And families, of course. It's going to be a good one. Join us tomorrow. Have a fantastic day. We'll talk to you then.
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1: Good morning, I'm Daryl Major. Today is Red Dress Day, a national day of awareness for missing and murdered Indigenous women and girls. Family and friends of missing and murdered Indigenous women, girls, and Two-Spirit people are set to gather on Parliament Hill to commemorate lost loved ones. The event will be led by Bridget Tolley, founder of Families of Sisters in Spirit. Almost 4 years after it was destroyed by a fire, a new development is moving forward on the site of the Parksville Heritage Complex. A development permit for three commercial buildings on the south end of town was approved, with Serious Coffee moving into one of the new buildings with a drive-thru. Councillor Mary Beale says she needs to consider the long-term impacts on the neighbourhood.
2: I don't want to block something like this, but without those assurances that the neighbours are not going to feel like, oh my gosh, you know, I'm going to have to move, or I'm going to have to buy blackout curtains or whatever it is, I think it's unnecessary.
1: More details at NanaimoNewsNow.com. Retired Supreme Court Justice Louise Arbour is set to become Canada's next Governor General. She will replace Mary Simon, who became Canada's first Indigenous Governor General when Justin Trudeau tapped her for the role in 2021.

0: Governors general typically only hold office for 5 years. The accomplished former jurist is fluently bilingual and has served as UN Human Rights Commissioner. In sports, the Nanaimo Clippers host Prince George tonight. It's Game 3 of the BCHL Coastal Conference Final. The Clippers lead 2-0. Face-off at Frank Crane Arena is 7 o'clock. Minnesota's at Colorado in the NHL playoffs. In the majors, the Blue Jays visit Tampa Bay. The Mariners get Atlanta. Weather today, sunny, a high of 25. Clear tonight, a low of 12, becoming a mix of sun and cloud tomorrow morning. Windy, a high of 21. Across the region, it's 16 degrees.
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1: Good morning, I'm Daryl Major. A vigil will be held on Parliament Hill today for missing and murdered Indigenous women. Today marks Red Dress Day, inspired by Métis artist Jamie Black, who used red dresses to represent missing and murdered Indigenous women and girls at a 2010 exhibit at the University of Winnipeg to raise awareness of the issue. Stats Canada is asking Canadians to fill out the federal government's latest census. Households and farm businesses will soon receive letters in the mail containing instructions on how to complete the surveys by Census Day on May 12th. Under legislation, a census is held every 5 years and mandates every household and farm operator in Canada participate. Failure to complete the census can result in a fine of up to $500. A new commercial development is being planned at the site of the former Parksville Heritage Complex in the south end of the city, which burned down 4 years ago. A development permit for three new buildings was recently passed, along with upgrades to the existing structure. There were concerns about a proposed drive-through for the site, with Councillor Mary Beal worried about the impact on neighbors.
2: To have a stream of headlights that are moving along and that would be no doubt going across to the folks who live on the other side of Arbutus.
1: More details are at NanaimoNewsNow.com. In sports, the BCHL Coastal Conference final picks up tonight at Frank Crean Arena. The Nanaimo Clippers lead Prince George 2-0. Game time is 7 o'clock. In the NHL playoffs, there's one game tonight. Colorado hosts Minnesota. In the majors, the Blue Jays are in Tampa Bay. The Mariners host Atlanta. Weather today, sunny, a high of 25 in the forecast. Clear tonight, a low of 12, becoming a mix

0: sun and cloud tomorrow morning. Windy, a high of 21.
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1: Good afternoon, I'm Jordan Davidson. Sweeping fire bans come into effect in the Coastal Fire Center starting Thursday at noon. All categories of open fires, from campfires to backyard and industrial-sized burn piles, are included in the pending ban. The only exception is campfires in Haida Gwaii. Fire Information Officer Julia Carancy says the risk of forest fires has shot up recently.
2: Within the Coastal Fire Center over the last approximately 3 weeks, as most people are aware, we've been in quite a warming and a drying trend. And over that time period, we've seen our indices begin to tick up and our fire danger begin to tick up.
1: The forest fire danger threat on the Mid-Island is primarily listed at high. Meanwhile, the unseasonably hot weather forcing the campfire ban continues to smash records across the region. Environment Canada says the temperature at the Nanaimo Airport hit 29.1 degrees yesterday, breaking the previous record of 26.4, set back in 1980. Qualicum Beach also set a new high at 28.9, shattering a 2013 record for the day. Several other Vancouver Island communities also broke records, including Port Alberni, Campbell River, Comox, Duncan, and Powell River. Temperatures in Vancouver came just short of 24 degrees yesterday, breaking their old mark of 22.2 degrees, set back in 1898. Forecasters say more warm weather is expected today, though temperatures are expected to be slightly lower near the water. The BC Prosecution Service says a Vancouver Island Mountie has been charged with assault. Says the charge stems from an unspecified case in Port McNeill on June 21st of last year against Constable Keegan Schneider. Schneider is scheduled to appear in court in Port Hardy on June 2nd. No further details in the case have been released. The charge was approved by Crown Counsel with no connection to the accused.

0: commercial development is being planned at the site of the former Parksville Heritage Complex, which burned down in a fire 4 years ago. A development permit for three new buildings was recently passed for 1209 Island Highway East, along with upgrades to the existing building. Council expressed concerns with the proposed drive-through for the site, with Councillor Mary Beale worried about the impact on neighbours.
1: To have a stream of headlights that are moving along and that would be no doubt going across to the folks who live on the other side of Arbutus.
0: It was announced during yesterday's regular council meeting that Sirius Coffee would move into the new building with the drive-through from the current location on site, which helped ease council's concerns. A drive-through is a permitted use under the land's current zoning. That's your news to noon. For more on your local stories, visit NanaimoNewsNow.com.
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0: Taking a look at sports, the BCHL Coastal Conference Final continues tonight at Frank Crane Arena. The Nanaimo Clippers lead the Prince George Spruce Kings 2-0. Game time's at 7 p.m. in Nanaimo. In NHL playoffs, there's one game on tonight, Colorado hosting Minnesota, with the Avalanche up one game in that series. And in Major League Baseball this evening, Toronto Blue Jays are in Tampa Bay, while Seattle Mariners host Atlanta. Turning now to weather, sunny and clear with a bit of wind and a high of 22, closer to 25 inland for the day. Tonight clear with light wind and a low of 11. Tomorrow clouds and wind building around noon with an expected high of 21. Thursday sunny with a high of 19. And clouds expected to return Thursday night and into Friday. Outside right now in Oceanside, it's 16 degrees.
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2: Good afternoon, I'm Jordan Davidson. For the first time in recent memory, a campfire ban is being applied in May on the coast by BC Wildfire Service officials. Fire Information Officer Julia Carancy says all open fires will be banned as of Thursday at noon, from campfires to large industrial-sized burn piles in the Coastal Fire Center. Carancy says the only exception is campfires allowed to continue in Haida Gwaii.
3: Over the next week, we will see a cooling coming in at the end of the week, but we actually don't see any significant precipitation coming, at least in the short-term forecast.
2: Since April 1st, there has been 25 wildfires throughout the Coastal Fire Center, including a dozen on Vancouver Island. Record-breaking heat has hit the Mid-Island for a third straight day. Fireman Canada reports 29.1 degrees at the Nanaimo Airport yesterday, topping a record that stood since 1980. Qualica Beach also set a new mark of 28.9, beating a 2013 record by 5 full degrees, while Port Alberni climbed above 30 degrees to break a record dating back more than a century. Campbell River, Comox, Duncan, and Powell River also reached new daily highs. More warm conditions are expected today, with inland areas feeling hotter due to the humidity. And former Vancouver Mayor Kennedy Stewart says a BC cabinet minister is being investigated for allegedly collaborating with the Chinese government. Stewart said during an appearance on CKNW's Jazz Johal show yesterday, the federal lawyers interviewed him about the unnamed minister, who he claims is under investigation. Former mayor also says BC Premier David Eby and several other members of the legislature are aware of the investigation. Government House Leader Mike Farnworth has denied Stewart's allegations, saying that any question about a minister being investigated are, quote, absolutely ridiculous. Taking a look at sports, the BCHL Coastal Conference Final continues tonight at Frank Crane Arena. The Nanaimo Clippers lead the Prince George Spruce Kings 2-0. Game time is at 7 p.m. in Nanaimo.

0: In NHL playoffs, there's one game on tonight, Colorado hosting Minnesota, with the Avalanche up one game in that series. And in Major League Baseball this evening, Toronto Blue Jays are in Tampa Bay, while Seattle Mariners host Atlanta. Turning now to weather, sunny and clear with a bit of wind and a high of 22, closer to 25 inland for the day. Tonight clear with a light wind and a low of 11. Tomorrow clouds and wind building around noon with an expected high of 21. Thursday sunny with a high of 19. And clouds expected to return Thursday night and into Friday.
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1: Good afternoon, I'm Jordan Davidson. Sweeping fire bans come into effect in the Coastal Fire Center starting Thursday at noon. All categories of open fires, from campfires to backyard and industrial-sized burn piles, are included in the pending ban. The only exception is campfires in Haida Gwaii. Fire Information Officer Julia Carancy says the risk of forest fires has shot up recently.
2: Within the Coastal Fire Center over the last approximately 3 weeks, as most people are aware, we've been in quite a warming and a drying trend. And over that time period, we've seen our indices begin to tick up and our fire danger begin to tick up.
1: The forest fire danger threat on the Mid-Island is primarily listed at high. Meanwhile, the unseasonably hot weather forcing the campfire ban continues to smash records across the region. Environment Canada says the temperature at the Nanaimo Airport hit 29.1 degrees yesterday, breaking the previous record of 26.4, set back in 1980. Qualicum Beach also set a new high at 28.9, shattering a 2013 record for the day. Several other Vancouver Island communities also broke records, including Port Alberni, Campbell River, Comox, Duncan, and Powell River. Temperatures in Vancouver came just short of 24 degrees yesterday, breaking their old mark of 22.2 degrees, set back in 1898. Forecasters say more warm weather is expected today, though temperatures are expected to be slightly lower near the water. And former Supreme Court Justice Louise Arbour has been named as Canada's next Governor General. Prime Minister Mark Carney says the retired Supreme Court Justice gave voice to the powerless and those whose dignity was denied in places where the powerful preferred silence. In 2004, Arbour stepped down from the Supreme Court after she was appointed the UN High Commissioner for Human Rights. In that role, she spoke out against human rights violations around the world, including the Darfur region of Sudan, Gaza, Afghanistan, Iraq, and Chechnya. Carney says Arbour will bring her sound judgment, hailing her as a storied defender of human rights. Taking a look at sports, the BCHL Coastal Conference Final continues tonight at Frank Crane Arena. The Nanaimo Clippers lead the Prince George Spruce Kings 2-0. Game time is at 7 p.m. in Nanaimo. In NHL playoffs, there's one game on tonight, Colorado hosting Minnesota, with the Avalanche up one game in that series. And in Major League Baseball this evening, Toronto Blue Jays are in Tampa Bay, while Seattle Mariners host Atlanta. Turning now to weather, sunny and clear with a bit of wind and high of 22, closer to 25 inland for the day. Tonight clear with light wind and a low of 11. Tomorrow clouds and wind building around noon with an expected high of 21. Thursday sunny with a high of 19. And clouds expected to return Thursday night and into Friday.
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the King of Cool, Dean Martin, on the lounge. It is Claudia, along with all kinds of wonderful music for our Wednesday afternoon. We love her. She is a Canadian favorite. This is Anne Murray, streaming at the lounge, 99.9.com.

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0: Johnny Ray on the lounge. Hopefully not too many tears. Gildy goes babysitting later tonight on When Radio Was. We play the old-timey radio shows for you every night of the week, comedy and a soap opera. Tonight, an episode of The Great Gildersleeve titled Babysitting. Throckmorton P. Gildersleeve, he's a little bit uppity, can be snobby. Gildy goes to visit an old friend, but unexpectedly ends up having to babysit and handle a variety of household emergencies. It's going to be interesting to see how Gildy manages the baby. That's followed by an episode of Mary Foster, editor's daughter, an old-time radio soap with that old-time radio soap opera organ music. Mary does her best to help where she can. Should be a great listen. 8 o'clock tonight on When Radio Was.
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0: Lounge, Alana Miles and Black Velvet. Before that, as well, Tony Bennett and The Good Life. There's more great music on the way. Coming up on today's 8-track flashback, a song about lovers who find out just what they mean to each other after they've parted. A number one hit song by a duo, one half famous for her trend-setting braids and beads at the time, great hair. It's a breakup anthem. What song is coming up on the 8-track flashback?
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0: The Drifters on the Lounge, Elton John and Nikita. Before that, Diana Krall in that set as well, Roger Whittaker by request. No rain in the forecast for Oceanside right through the weekend. Warmer than usual, although it is going to get cooler as we travel through the week. Local news, the latest forecast. Coming up at 3 o'clock, the 8-track flashback is next. Today, a touching song about putting aside differences and coming back together. A little ironic, as there were three different Peaches in this duo throughout the years. The original Peaches was soul singer Francine Peaches Barker. Linda Green is the Peaches in this song with Herb Fame. We are flashing back to May 5th, 1979, when Reunited went to number one on the Billboard Hot 100, where it stayed for 4 weeks. Peaches and Herb Reunited is on the 8-track flashback next.
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1: Good afternoon, I'm Jordan Davidson. For the first time in recent memory, a campfire ban is being applied in May on the coast by BC Wildfire Service officials. Fire Information Officer Julia Carancy says all open fires will be banned as of Thursday at noon, from campfires to large industrial-sized burn piles in the Coastal Fire Center. Carancy says the only exception is campfires allowed to continue in Haida Gwaii.
2: Over the next week, we will see a cooling coming in at the end of the week, but we actually don't see any significant precipitation coming, at least in the short-term forecast.
1: Since April 1st, there has been 25 wildfires throughout the Coastal Fire Center, including a dozen on Vancouver Island. Record-breaking heat has hit the Mid-Island for a third straight day. Fireman Canada reports 29.1 degrees at the Nanaimo Airport yesterday, topping a record that stood since 1980. Qualica Beach also set a new mark of 28.9, beating a 2013 record by 5 full degrees, while Port Alberni climbed above 30 degrees to break a record dating back more than a century. Campbell River, Comox, Duncan, and Powell River also reached new daily highs. More warm conditions are expected today, with inland areas feeling hotter due to the humidity. And former Vancouver Mayor Kennedy Stewart says a BC cabinet minister is being investigated for allegedly collaborating with the Chinese government. Stewart said during an appearance on CKNW's Jazz Johal show yesterday, the federal lawyers interviewed him about the unnamed minister, who he claims is under investigation. Former mayor also says BC Premier David Eby and several other members of the legislature are aware of the investigation. Government House Leader Mike Farnworth has denied Stewart's allegations, saying that any question about a minister being investigated are, quote, absolutely ridiculous. Taking a look at sports, the BCHL Coastal Conference Final continues tonight at Frank Crane Arena. The Nanaimo Clippers lead the Prince George Spruce Kings 2-0. Game time is at 7 p.m. in Nanaimo. In NHL playoffs, there's one game on tonight, Colorado hosting Minnesota, with the Avalanche up one game in that series. And in Major League Baseball this evening, Toronto Blue Jays are in Tampa Bay.

0: Today, while Seattle Mariners host Atlanta. Turning now to weather, sunny and clear with a bit of wind and high of 22, closer to 25 inland for the day. Tonight clear with light wind and a low of 11. Tomorrow clouds and wind building around noon with an expected high of 21. Thursday sunny with a high of 19. And clouds expected to return Thursday night and into Friday.
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Hope I caught you grooving along. Paul Simon on the lounge. It's Claudia. Thanks for stopping by. More great tunes on the way. Something to watch for. This should be very good. You might want to mark it on the calendar. Forever Young. A Grammy salute to Rod Stewart Live, set to air later this month, May 19th, on CBS. It will also stream on Paramount Plus. The two-hour special will take viewers on stage and behind the scenes for an all-access concert experience. If you've ever been to a Rod Stewart show, you know he puts on a great concert. May 19th, that salute to Rod. This is Rod Stewart on the lounge, 99.9.

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1: Sit

0: Lionel Richie on the lounge, live music to enjoy in Oceanside this weekend. 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It will be this 68-member choir's first solo performance. 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

Music with style. Brian Adams on the lounge. Something new for Oceanside, or I should say something's being rebuilt. You may have heard on Lounge News, a development permit has been issued for a three-building development at 1209 Island Highway East in Parksville to replace the Parksville Heritage Complex, which burned down in a fire nearly 4 years ago. A pair of conditions were added prior to the permit being approved, including more trees acting as a buffer zone to reduce light and noise for nearby neighbors. A deal is in place for Sirius Coffee to move from their current location to the new building where they'll operate a drive-through. For more on that story and a pic

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0: John Lennon said, "It was my intent to write a Roy Orbison song, if you can believe it." I can believe it. The phrase, "Come on," is sung 16 times throughout the song. What is coming up on the Fab 4 o'clock Beatles break? Beatles every day after 4 o'clock news. A warm-up for you. 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
1: Good afternoon, I'm Jordan Davidson. A sweeping fire ban comes into effect in the Coastal Fire Center starting Thursday at noon. All categories of open fires, from campfires to backyard and industrial-sized burn piles, are included in the pending ban. The only exception is campfires in Haida Gwaii. Fire Information Officer Julia Carancy says the risk of forest fires has shot up recently.
2: Within the Coastal Fire Center over the last approximately 3 weeks, as most people are aware, we've been in quite a warming and a drying trend. And over that time period, we've seen our indices begin to tick up and our fire danger begin to tick up.
1: Forest fire danger threat on Mid-Island is primarily listed as high. Meanwhile, that unseasonably hot weather continues to smash records across the region. Environment Canada says the temperature at the Nanaimo Airport hit 29.1 degrees yesterday, breaking the previous record of 26.4, set back in 1980. Qualicum Beach also set a new high at 28.9, shattering a 2013 record by 5 full degrees. Several other Vancouver Island communities also broke records, including Port Alberni, Campbell River, Comox, Duncan, and Powell River. Forecasters say more warm weather is expected today, though temperatures are expected to be slightly lower near the water. With a slight reduction in overall calls for service last year, Nanaimo Mounties are hoping to increase their proactive presence in the community. Calls reduced 3% year-over-year in 2025, thanks to drops in break-and-enters, shoplifting, and auto thefts. However, issues in mischief and thefts from vehicles kept officers busy. Officer in charge, Superintendent Eric Rochette, says Nanaimo's downtown takes a lot of their resources, in particular violent crimes and weapon offenses.
3: Almost half of our calls for service are within the downtown area, so we try to really focus, especially with our specialty teams. We spend a lot of time downtown with our bike unit trying to make sure that everybody's safe.
1: A mental health liaison officer program will double capacity next month with a second officer hired. Or continues to connect with youth in the school system at risk of having regular interactions with police. And Premier David Eby says neither the RCMP nor Canada Spy Agency have ever raised concerns about his cabinet or caucus. Vancouver ex-Mayor Kennedy Stewart told the Vancouver radio station that federal lawyers interviewed him about a minister being investigated for collaborating with China's government. Eby says none of his multiple briefings with CSIS nor the Mounties ever pointed to any concerns about any members of the government. He says if there were, he would have kicked that person out of cabinet. That's your news to 4. For more on your local stories, visit NanaimoNewsNow.com.
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1: Taking a look at sports, the BCHL Coastal Conference Final continues tonight at Frank Crane Arena. The Nanaimo Clippers lead the Prince George Spruce Kings 2-0. Game time is at 7 p.m. in Nanaimo. In NHL playoffs, there's one game on tonight, Colorado hosting Minnesota.

0: with the Avalanche up one game in that series. And in Major League Baseball this evening, Toronto Blue Jays are in Tampa Bay, while Seattle Mariners host Atlanta. Turning now to weather, tonight clear with a light wind and a low of 11. Tomorrow clouds building around noon with winds gusting up to 40 kilometers an hour with an expected high of 21. Thursday sunny with a high of 19 and clouds expected to return Thursday night and into Friday. Outside right now in the Oceanside area, it's 18 degrees.
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certainly pleases me. We play Beatles every day after 4 o'clock news. That was the Fab 4 o'clock Beatles break. 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

0: The Lounge. That was Sam Cooke. It is Claudia. I love a good egg salad. There's got to be a little bit of dry mustard, salt, and pepper in the mayonnaise egg mixture, along with some chopped fresh green onion. Chatting about sandwiches today, it is National Hoagie Day. What goes into your favorite sandwich? Is it more than one thing? Text me, 250-248-8040. Some delicious answers for today's table topic question. Cheryl says her favorite sandwich fillings, roast chicken, Gouda cheese, and lots of veggies. Brenda answered spicy capicoli with roasted peppers and melted cheese. That sounds pizza-worthy. Dee answered a cold-cut combo. Coralie and Michelle answered the meatball sub. Those sound like Subway sandwiches. Popular answers for today's table topic question. Join in the conversation. Favorite sandwich filling, favorite sandwich shops at our Facebook page, The Lounge 99.9.
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0: Last Date, Floyd Kramer on the lounge. Romance, If I Can Get It, The Nylons before that, as well Gordon Lightfoot and Cotton Jenny in that set. Looking for something to do in Oceanside? Take a look at our events calendar. It's chock-a-block full. The Nanus Garden Club Plant Sale and Library Fundraiser is this weekend on Saturday at the Nanus Library from 9 until 1. There will be veggies, heritage tomatoes, perennials. Master gardeners will be on site to answer your gardening questions. As well, there will be a mixed vendor market. It's a fundraiser for the library. Also coming up, an artisan craft market presented by the Mid-Island Artisans Collective. That's not this weekend, but next, Saturday, May 16th at Knox Church in Parksville. The collective includes artisans from across the Mid-Island. They have over 100 members who handcraft their one-of-a-kind items. The Artisan Market, May 16th at Knox. 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

The Lounge. That was Barry Manilow. Sunny and 22 degrees in Oceanside. There's no rain in the forecast for the next 7 days. And you'll have to wait until fall to roast a weenie or make s'mores over an open campfire. You may have heard on Lounge News. Category 1 through 3 fires, ranging from campfires to backyard and industrial-sized open fires, will be banned in the Coastal Fire Center as of Thursday at 12

0: 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They started out as a blues band, a group from Toronto. They opened for Led Zeppelin at one time. The Lounge Artist of the Week is next.
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0: 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Very popular in the late 60s and early 70s, especially after they opened for Led Zeppelin. The band's name inspired by a popular children's book, Winnie the Pooh. Their first album was titled Bearings, spelt B-E-A-R. Pooh Bear's real name, Edward Bear. 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